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0: I think about him now and then, every time I try and every time I win. And if I ever have a son, I think I'm gonna name him Bill or George, anything but Sue. I still ain't that man.
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Gretchen Wilson and Redneck Woman on 94.1 Duke FM. Good morning. It's Stephanie McCoy in the morning. Happy October to you. Is it officially spooky season or has that already happened? I don't know. It's Diamond Rio on 94.1 Duke FM.

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But he was killed by a man with a switchblade knife, a 43

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Good morning. It's Stephanie McCoy in the morning. Happy Thursday to you. Thank you so much for taking us along this morning. It's Mark Chestnut going through the Big D, of course. He doesn't mean Dallas on 94.1 Duke FM.

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1: Well, I left Kentucky back in 49 and went to Detroit working on assembly line. The first year they had me putting wheels on Cadillacs. Every day I'd watch them beauties roll by, and sometimes I'd hang my head and cry, 'cause I always wanted me one that was long and black.

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The first day I got me a fuel pump, and the next day I got me an engine and a trunk, then I got me a transmission and all the chrome. The little things I could

Red Rider, this is the Cottonmouth in the Psycho Billy Cadillac. Come on, Paul. Oh, this is the Cottonmouth, and negatory on the cost of this machine there, Red Rider. You might say I went right up to the factory and picked it up. It's cheaper that way.

Check out the Eye Candy. That is the Duke website. And you can listen to us there, too. Go to 941theduke.com now to stream 94.1 Duke FM.